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0: 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No cap, God am a witness. 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Big Master P vibe, no limit. 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Mr. Hem is here. 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Mr. Hem.
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0: Free brunch for you and a guest. 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
9: Recent survey conducted by Common Sense Media found one-third of teenagers prefer AI companions over humans for serious conversations. There's a term for that: social offloading. And experts we talked to warned that this habit could be stunting emotional growth, leaving an already isolated generation who came of age during the pandemic even less prepared for the messiness of human interaction. Sure, AI can help you polish whatever it is you're looking to say, but that's not very human, right? It's the messiness that makes our interactions with each other so real. It's also what makes them so validating, help us to develop our confidence, our voice, our deep bonds with each other. Psychiatrists we talked to encouraged turning to family or friends when you're struggling to express yourself. They are keen to help. I'm Dr. Sanjay Gupta, helping you live a better life.
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Yo, DJ Cass on the check-in, and you know I got you with all that hip-hop, the news, and traffic. 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
4: You ever wake up in the middle of the night or maybe first thing in the morning and notice drool on your pillow? Unless you're sleeping next to someone who hasn't already seen all your good, bad, and ugly, it's probably not that big a deal and not anything to worry about, unless it's something that just started happening recently. When people drool at night, it's often because of a stuffy nose, acid reflux, or being a mouth breather. People who sleep on their stomach or side are more likely to drool than someone who sleeps on their back. But in some cases, drooling at night can be a warning sign of something more serious, like dental issues, sleep apnea, or even early symptoms of Parkinson's disease. If you're at all concerned about this, the best place to start is with an ENT doctor, an ears, nose, and throat doctor. They can recommend a sleep study to possibly get some answers. I'm Dr. Sanjay Gupta, helping you live a better life.
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10: Eating a healthy diet is not only good for you physically, it can also keep your brain sharp as you age. According to a new study out of China, people who most closely followed the MIND diet slowed aging in key structures inside their brains by more than 2 years. The MIND diet is a combination of the Mediterranean diet, which we talk a lot about, and the DASH diet, which stands for Dietary Approaches to Stop Hypertension. All three of these diets are similar, but the MIND diet puts more of an emphasis on berries, beans, leafy green vegetables, fish, poultry, whole grains, olive oil, and nuts. You're not going to eat foods with a lot of saturated fat. We're talking cheese, butter, red meat, or anything fried. You really don't have to eat like this 100% of the time. That's the key. Just do the best that you can. I'm Dr. Sanjay Gupta, helping you live a better life.

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6: A better life with Dr. Sanjay Gupta.
7: Slowly but surely, AI is seeping its way into every corner of our lives. One area perhaps I didn't expect is diet advice. A new study out of Turkey found that chatbots are recommending to teen boys and girls that they restrict their daily calories to dangerously low levels and eat a balance of nutrients that are kind of out of whack. Remember, teenagers are growing, one pediatrician told us. If they aren't getting enough nutrition, it can really stunt their growth on a number of levels. And in extreme cases, it can lead to significant health consequences. Large language models, LLMs, they are designed to agree with you. So if you're looking to lose weight, they're going to push you pretty hard in that direction. 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And you know who does? Your doctor. I'm Dr. Sanjay Gupta, helping you live a better life.
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7: A better life with Dr. Sanjay Gupta.
8: Slowly but surely, AI is seeping its way into every corner of our lives. One area perhaps I didn't expect is diet advice. A new study out of Turkey found that chatbots are recommending to teen boys and girls that they restrict their daily calories to dangerously low levels and eat a balance of nutrients that are kind of out of whack. Remember, teenagers are growing, one pediatrician told us. If they aren't getting enough nutrition, it can really stunt their growth on a number of levels. And in extreme cases, it can lead to significant health consequences. Large language models, LLMs, they are designed to agree with you. So if you're looking to lose weight, they're going to push you pretty hard in that direction. They also sometimes don't know how to tell the difference between good information and bad information. And you know who does? Your doctor. I'm Dr. Sanjay Gupta, helping you live a better life.
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0: organization. I think you all formed it last year. We're talking to Rebecca Mitchell and Sandra Marlowe. And I think that the organization sounds like, I mean, construction is kind of a dirty job, and it's, you know, it's hammers, nails, or whatever. And it, there's a little dirt involved and things like that. But I would think that if an organization came to just, I don't mean soften it in a bad way, but just kind of make it just kind of a esprit de corps, just kind of bring people together to feel good about, you know, themselves and the jobs that they do, because it's not an easy job building something.
1: No, yeah. Not at all. There's a lot of working parts.
0: Mm-hmm. Oh, yeah. Oh,
1: and
0: definitely.
1: Dirty
0: and dirty parts. That's right. Now, you have a couple of, or one or two events. I know you have something coming up on the 11th of June.
2: Yes.
0: Yeah.
2: We have our summer summit. Yes, we have our summer summit on the 11th and 12th of next week of June.
0: Mm-hmm.
2: And this is where we bring nationally recognized leaders and speakers in, and also not nationally recognized speakers to come in and impart leadership development, engage in panel discussions. We're having a legal team come in and talk about the legalities surrounding construction and development, mm-hmm. and professional networking. It provides an opportunity for that, which, I mean, who are we kidding? That's what our bosses and our companies want. They want that professional networking. So it makes it really attractive to them. And in addition to all of that great stuff, we also are thinking about the wellness within the construction industry. It's not easy. And, you know, physically, I know it's not easy for some of us. It is easy for me because I do sit in an office most of the time. But, you know, our women out in the field, and also just emotionally and mentally, we want to provide support for our members and even our non-members, anyone who wants to attend.
1: Mm-hmm.
2: And it's going to, you know, it's just a great place to learn and grow professionally and personally, and have a little fun.
1: Right.
2: We're going to have a cruise,
0: yeah.
2: And
0: wow.
2: We'll also have a rooftop soiree.
1: Yeah,
2: I think I said that right on Friday, and that we're going to award, you know, people
1: in the industry.
2: Industry. So there are different awards, and we're going to do that. And I can't say enough about this. And you know, if my company is going to pay for this, I want it to be the very best and have the very richest content available. And I know that this does. This is, I mean, I didn't, Ashley, she is one of our board members, and she has been the wizard behind the curtain on all of this. And she is just, I can't even say it, amazing. And so that's one of our events.
1: Mm-hmm.
2: And I'm going to turn it over to Rebecca to talk about our golf.
3: Yeah. Right. So that our summer summit is happening next week. And if you do want to sign up for it or take a look at our agendas of what's going on, if you can't come to both days, just know that you can purchase, you know, one or the other. So you don't have to come to both. We also have evening tickets, so you can bring your partners and your spouses to, also just have a great time, you know, whether it's the Sunset Harbor Cruise or you want to come to the Friday night awards and soiree. You can go on our website, womenofconstruction.com, and the Summer Summit is all on there with the agenda and the brochure. And you can look at all the keynote speakers that we have and all the featured panels that we have going on. That I've been working on this whole year, we are doing a charity golf tournament September the 24th at Somerville Country Club. And this is all proceeds are going to support the Ronald McDonald House Charities of Charleston. They are expanding, as anybody who's driven downtown recently on Calhoun. on Calhoun and Gaston has seen the huge construction that is starting to go up there.
0: Mm-hmm.
3: But Ronald McDonald House Charities of Charleston, their mission really touched our hearts as an organization. And we wanted to do what we could to
1: support them. They, of course, provide places for families to stay close to their children who are receiving.

0: receiving medical treatment at the hospital. And, you know, some of these families will stay over 100 nights.
1: Oh, yeah.
0: It's, I couldn't imagine, you know, how hard of a time it is to be a parent of a child going through that. So to know that you have a safe place and a welcoming place to stay. So we wanted to support their mission. And the Coming Group is our title sponsor. So it's the Coming Group Charleston Charity Golf Tournament. 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If you're a golfer, you can sign up a team now. Everything's live. You can, if you're a business, please become a sponsor. All of the money, 100% of the proceeds are going directly to the Ronald McDonald House Charities of Charleston. This tournament is definitely different than just a regular round of golf. We're going to have interactive tee box activations, fun contests, wonderful sponsors. We also are going to have raffles and hopefully some celebrity turnouts. Maybe we're trying to get that's keep our fingers crossed for that.
2: Yeah.
0: We've reached out to them, but just it's very interactive. We have a very interactive throughout the entire course of the entire day of stuff that's going to be going on. So we want people who are playing in our tournament in September to leave feeling like not only did I just, you know, enjoy the best time on a golf course, you know, had some professional networking as well, but you just have left there knowing that you supported an incredible cause with the Ronald McDonald House Charities Charleston.
2: We are out of time. You all are very fun to talk to, and we'll have to do more of it at another time. The organization is Women of Construction. We've been talking to Rebecca Mitchell and Sandy Marlowe. You just go online, say Women of Construction. It comes right up, and look at all the website and all of the things they have planned and how it can benefit you in the field, or even if you're not in the field, you can still support Women of Construction. Thank you all very much. I appreciate it.
0: Thank you.
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14: Slowly but surely, AI is seeping its way into every corner of our lives. One area perhaps I didn't expect is diet advice. A new study out of Turkey found that chatbots are recommending to teen boys and girls that they restrict their daily calories to dangerously low levels and eat a balance of nutrients that are kind of out of whack. Remember, teenagers are growing, one pediatrician told us. If they aren't getting enough nutrition, it can really stunt their growth on a number of levels. And in extreme cases, it can lead to significant health consequences. Large language models, LLMs, they are designed to agree with you. So if you're looking to lose weight, they're going to push you pretty hard in that direction. They also sometimes don't know how to tell the difference between good information and bad information. And you know who does? Your doctor. I'm Dr. Sanjay Gupta, helping you live a better life.
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17: Grosky. 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
18: 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While they watching us win. Another anthem upon the
17: biggest you can get. You dig what I'm saying?
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see all this motion I'm having. 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Now.

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13: 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Somebody tell them people Mr. Hem is here.
14: Whoa. Whoa,
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14: Whoa, whoa, whoa, whoa, whoa,
13: Mr.

0: 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We want you to get here.
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11: A better life with Dr. Sanjay Gupta.
12: Eating a healthy diet is not only good for you physically, it can also keep your brain sharp as you age. According to a new study out of China, people who most closely followed the MIND diet slowed aging in key structures inside their brains by more than 2 years. The MIND diet is a combination of the Mediterranean diet, which we talk a lot about, and the DASH diet, which stands for Dietary Approaches to Stop Hypertension. All three of these diets are similar, but the MIND diet puts more of an emphasis on berries, beans, leafy green vegetables, fish, poultry, whole grains, olive oil, and nuts. You're not going to eat foods with a lot of saturated fat. 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That's the key. just do the best that you can. I'm Dr. Sanjay Gupta, helping you live a better life.
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20: 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I find out they switching, I ain't stressing, I ain't tripping. Seeing all this money, don't get blinded by these women. Wake up feeling different, wake up feeling blessed. Death before the sun, I got it tied across my chest. 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Probably took us for a joke, now you know I'm really about business. 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

0: bathtub when I wrote this ish. 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
2: You got Wham, you got Billy in this, you know what I'm saying?
1: Like I said, Weekends with the Breakfast Club. Let me know what you want to hear one time.
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0: Z93 Jams, Charleston's home fave pop and R&B, Rick Ross, French Montana, and Max B, Minx in Miami. And again, good Saturday morning, Chucktown. Beautiful Saturday. Your boy J-Rock the mic in the building. It is June. Y'all know what that is, man. It's Black Music Month and also Pride Month. So big celebrating all month long right here, baby. And we got more of your hip-hop and R&B coming up in about 10 minutes. We got more music on the way from Kanye West, Mike Clark Jr., and some Baby Keem all headed your way right here on your Z93 Jams.
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15: Recent survey conducted by Common Sense Media found one-third of teenagers prefer AI companions over humans for serious conversations. There's a term for that: social offloading. And experts we talked to warned that this habit could be stunting emotional growth, leaving an already isolated generation who came of age during the pandemic even less prepared for the messiness of human interaction. Sure, AI can help you polish whatever it is you're looking to say, but that's not very human, right? It's the messiness that makes our interactions with each other so real. It's also what makes them so validating, help us to develop our confidence, our voice, our deep bonds with each other. Psychiatrists we talked to encouraged turning to family or friends when you're struggling to express yourself. They are keen to help. I'm Dr. Sanjay Gupta, helping you live a better life.
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0: 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Or should I say outside? It's going to be an outside event, and it's going to be all celebrating, baby. Super excited about that. And keep it right here. We got more of your jams on the way. We got some T.I. We also got some 50 Cent and Leon Thomas and more up next right here on your Z93 Jams.
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11: For the 9th year in a row, Finland has been named the happiest country in the world. That's according to the World Happiness Report put out every year by the Wellbeing Research Center at the University of Oxford in the UK. Two other Nordic nations, Iceland and Denmark, came in at numbers 2 and 3. Now, having spent quite a bit of time in these countries over my 2.5 decades as a journalist, I can tell you that this is not at all that surprising. There's an entirely different way of thinking in these countries. We before me, you might say. In other words, the mentality is less adversarial and much more, we're all in this together. One other interesting thing that came up was that no matter where someone lived, the more time they spent on social media, the less happy they were. Want to smile? It's simple. Put your phone away for a bit. I'm Dr. Sanjay Gupta, helping you live a better life.
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I'ma stay rapping my real. They did some shit. 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

0: Z93 Jams, Charleston's home for hip-hop and R&B. That's that Baby Keem, Kendrick Lamar, and Momo Boyd with Good Flirts. And hey, y'all, man, it is the weekend, as we know, and there's a lot of big movies in the movie theaters, man. Summertime is here. A lot of big movies, man. Blockbuster summertime, yo. I'm telling y'all right now, man, as soon as I leave from here, I'm about to go see that Masters of the Universe, man. That new He-Man movie, man. Hey, man, I'm showing my age right now, but I grew up with He-Man, yo, in the, you know, late 80s, yo. So I'm super excited to see that, hearing some good things. And of course, you got the Wayans brothers, man. They back with Scary Movie 6. Definitely looking forward to seeing that, man. A lot of good movies out. So, hey, man, I'm going to see y'all at the box office, man. That's for sure. But keep it right here. We got more of your hip-hop and R&B on the way. Got some Lil Baby. Also, some Chris Brown and Leon Thomas up next right here on your Z93 Jams.
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10: You ever wake up in the middle of the night or maybe first thing in the morning and notice drool on your pillow? Unless you're sleeping next to someone who hasn't already seen all your good, bad, and ugly, it's probably not that big a deal and not anything to worry about, unless it's something that just started happening recently. When people drool at night, it's often because of a stuffy nose, acid reflux, or being a mouth breather. People who sleep on their stomach or side are more likely to drool than someone who sleeps on their back. But in some cases, drooling at night can be a warning sign of something more serious, like dental issues, sleep apnea, or even early symptoms of Parkinson's disease. If you're at all concerned about this, the best place to start is with an ENT doctor, an ears, nose, and throat doctor. They can recommend a sleep study to possibly get some answers. I'm Dr. Sanjay Gupta, helping you live a better life.
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Yeah.

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1: What's up, though? 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You got a man. What they got to do with me? Come outside right quick.
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saying? I'm a fan of the artist. I get inspired when I hear just greatness, you know what I'm saying? When I hear new music and it inspires me, that means it's super great when it's new, because I stay in my classic bag, you know what I'm saying? I can listen to classics all day and I'm good. But when I hear something new that make me feel like, oh, shit, you know what I'm saying? Those be the special ones, you know what I'm saying? So I love to, you know, work with new artists that I just

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1: 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Y'all know, man, this Tuesday is election day, and it's time to, you know, time to put up a shut up, man. Hey, man, if there's some things around the community you don't like, this is your time to vote, man. Voting day is this Tuesday. Just reminding y'all, get ready. Get all the information that you need, because your vote is very valuable. Don't just wait for the big one, you know, the general election. We need. This is where change happens. It's on a local level. So I encourage everyone out there, if you have yet to vote, hey man, it's time this Tuesday. Make sure y'all line up, man. Make your voices heard. But keep it right here. We got more of your jams on the way. We got some Metro Boomin, also some Kalani and Usher, and more up next, right here on your Z93 Jams.
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12: You ever wake up in the middle of the night or maybe first thing in the morning and notice drool on your pillow? Unless you're sleeping next to someone who hasn't already seen all your good, bad, and ugly, it's probably not that big a deal and not anything to worry about, unless it's something that just started happening recently. When people drool at night, it's often because of a stuffy nose, acid reflux, or being a mouth breather. People who sleep on their stomach or side are more likely to drool than someone who sleeps on their back. But in some cases, drooling at night can be a warning sign of something more serious, like dental issues, sleep apnea, or even early symptoms of Parkinson's disease. If you're at all concerned about this, the best place to start is with an ENT doctor, an ears, nose, and throat doctor. They can recommend a sleep study to possibly get some answers. I'm Dr. Sanjay Gupta, helping you live a better life.
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Your boy J-Rock the mic. I don't want to, but I kind of have to leave the airwaves today. I'll be back in the building, though. 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
1: Broski, you know what I'm saying? You got Wham, you got Billy in this.

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High jump the broom like a preemie out the womb. My partner yelling too soon. 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Reconsider. Read some litter. Sure on the subject. 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

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I can hear you.

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12: Recent survey conducted by Common Sense Media found one-third of teenagers prefer AI companions over humans for serious conversations. There's a term for that, social offloading. And experts we talked to warned that this habit could be stunting emotional growth, leaving an already isolated generation who came of age during the pandemic even less prepared for the messiness of human interaction. Sure, AI can help you polish whatever it is you're looking to say, but that's not very human, right? It's the messiness that makes our interactions with each other so real. It's also what makes them so validating, help us to develop our confidence, our voice, our deep bonds with each other. 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They are keen to help. I'm Dr. Sanjay Gupta, helping you live a better life.
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6: A better life with Dr. Sanjay Gupta.
7: Slowly but surely, AI is seeping its way into every corner of our lives. One area perhaps I didn't expect is diet advice. A new study out of Turkey found that chatbots are recommending to teen boys and girls that they restrict their daily calories to dangerously low levels and eat a balance of nutrients that are kind of out of whack. Remember, teenagers are growing, one pediatrician told us. If they aren't getting enough nutrition, it can really stunt their growth on a number of levels. And in extreme cases, it can lead to significant health consequences. Large language models, LLMs, they are designed to agree with you. So if you're looking to lose weight, they're going to push you pretty hard in that direction. They also sometimes don't know how to tell the difference between good information and bad information. And you know who does? Your doctor. I'm Dr. Sanjay Gupta, helping you live a better life.
8: 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Treat your dad to a $5,000 basement barbecue or backyard upgrade. 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

driving. 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